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So many nights I woke up out of a dream.

stars falling down from the sleepy lagoon, palms swaying under the moon, and we swimming out into the calm crystal sea. In that fateful night, I thought to myself, I'll do everything I can, save up every dime, and one day I'll return.

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2: Find a wheel and it goes round, round, round as it skims along with the happy sound as it goes along the ground, ground, ground till it leads you to the one you love. Then your love

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The stereo sound, however, can be reproduced only when stereo equipment is used.